0: I'm going to bring 727.
1: Second call stream.
0: Start for a suicidal subject at 409 South Gretz Avenue, 409 South Gretz Avenue, District Unit 106, District 3. Calling for his advising that there's a subject making suicidal statements. Unknown suite. His name is going to be Thaddeus LaHaye.
1: 10-4.
2: Thirteen from Brian Nightingale.
0: Clear, be advised, but calling for his advising that he does have firearms in the home and he's possibly 88 on alcohol.
1: Clear.

0: 0.729 of them.
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0: 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Citation issued to Municipal Settlement Assistance Center.

0: Frank 727-613, we updated the address to 493 South Fretz per OMS for this subject. Claimed we advised that he was threatening to film himself, kill himself, and sending it to him.
1: Frank 727 is clear.

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1: Good.
0: Can you check a 911 hang up at 2717 Rolling Hills Terrace, 2717 Rolling Hills Terrace, District 3? This is the address per Rapid. We could hear a female saying stop before disconnecting.
1: No.
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0: Clear. Per the call, correction, for this address, we have extensive domestic call history.
1: I'm clear.
3: Frank 17 off to 382. I can take that back from 15th and Garrett.
2: Okay, how about that?
0: Sorry.
1: Six 13 at Frank 727.
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0: Do you want to be? 397-98 off a motorist assisted Waterloo and I-35. They're pushed off the roadway, and technically it's right on the border of Loaf County, but they'll be there for a second if you get any calls on it.
1: 10-4.
2: 712 to whichever unit coming out, you can 1022.
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1: Tower.

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1: Yeah, we're good. 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
1: Engine 2, respond to difficulty breathing at 2520 South Rankin Street, unit 305, NAT page 30D. Engine 2, difficulty breathing at 2520 South Rankin Street, unit 305, NAT page 30D.

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2: 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Victor Young, X-ray 725. It's a white Tesla.

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0: Can you check subjects at 2532 West Edmond Road, 2532 West Edmond Road, District 3, Little Caesars, to the west of this location by the creek? Calling pretty advised, it's a white male and white female, possibly homeless.
2: So far, are they doing anything illegal?
0: Calling pretty advised that they're possibly trying to set up camp.
2: So far, I can advise.
0: Female is going to blue hoodie, I was going to brown pants.

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0: This unit is 106. Can you receive information on a larceny that occurred on June 2nd at 1225 West I-35 Frontage Road, 1225 West I-35 Frontage Road, District 4. Calling for you is requesting in-person contact.
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0: Last of Cujo, Charles Union David, John Ocean, First of Marchetta, Mary Adam Robert, Sam Henry Edward, Tom Adam. 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

0: Start for a suicidal subject at Short Grass Road and Village Parkway. Short Grass Road and Village Parkway, District 1. It's a white male with a black top and red pants with a knife saying that he'll...
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0: So. I'm going to bring 727.
3: Good.
0: Can you check a subject at 1730 East 2nd, District 4, Bryant Square Apartments? So a Hispanic male, gray shirt, shorts, and a hat, going through the trash in the dumpster at the northeast corner.
3: Anywhere. That's your suicidal subject called it. The RPs see the knife, or were they driving by? How they contact this person if they're just passing by?
0: Calling party is a passerby who's no longer on scene. They advise that they saw the knife.
4: 120 on scene.
3: They advise like it's a pocket knife or...
2: Evan is 712.
0: That's unknown at this moment.
3: Good.
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2: 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He's clear 44s. He's 10-12-43. He's got a lot of restrictions on his thing, but it's showing it's suspended.
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0: Frank 727, the subject arrived in a red Dodge with 28 Robert Lincoln Paul 951, and they would like him trespass.
1: My patient was injured. We're about to go
0: 97.
2: Silver. Hey, patient.
0: You just responded as a suicidal subject. The calling party was a passerby who heard the subject say he's going to kill himself on the phone. The calling party refused to give any of their information in unknown 88s.
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0: 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I didn't see anybody fitting his description or the vehicle.
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0: I'm sorry, he advised he's already out with the subject.
1: Hey, from it, cold break in progress.
2: 516, can you go to the north of our location and block the road? I'm going to block this traffic.
0: Clear. When I go down center, do I need to expedite a little bit?
2: Not right now. Anybody has to take any more.

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0: Can you beam right over here, please?
1: Affirm. I'll be right.
2: 7 square.
3: $577.97.
2: That works.
1: 644.58.
0: Good.
1: Do you need me to be in Arthur as well? I'm with Frank 727.
3: You might float this way.
1: Clear, we'll head that way.
2: 7 square.
4: 712 clear traffic activator. I was with Edward and
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0: Thanks, I'm there with Edmund. Can you go ahead and start medic, please?
1: Sorry. Frank 731, what's the nature of the injury?
0: Suspect was his epilepsy and he's starting to shake.
2: Engine 6, respond to assist police.
1: Sir.
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0: They'll be located to the east of where the call is billed at Shortgrass and Coldbrook Lane.
1: Clear, Shortgrass, Coldbrook Lane.

Evan, all units, 1034, reckless driver. Reckless driver, second I-35, second I-35 eastbound, four motorcycles speeding, cutting through traffic, now being followed, 2024.

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2: Frank 729, I mean, I can take that. I'm 10-8.
1: Sorry. Fire, Frank 727, I'll show you to me.
0: Clear. Thank you.
1: Units responding to Lapping Road. Calling parties, a neighbor advising that the male is inside with a 1-year-old, unknown physical, unknown weapons, unknown 88s.
0: 10-4. Do we have some pretty recent call history over there?
1: Affirm. Most recent was a domestic from 2 days ago.
0: Clear. Thank you.

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0: It's going to be an Idaho DL, last of William, Ida, Nora, Ida, Adam, Union, Sam, King, Ida, first of Frank, Robert, Adam, Nora, King, Ida, Edward, will be a junior, date of birth, 12-08-1992.
1: 10-4.
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1: Oh, maybe you can go ahead.
0: He's clear local county, 1012 NCIC out of Indiana. They won't take. It's limited in state extradition only. He's an eligible 43 and negative 0.
1: Thank you.

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1: Can you check solicitors at 2608 Amesbury Lake Drive, 2608 Amesbury Lake Drive, District 4. It's a white or Hispanic male wearing a blue top and khaki pants trying, correction, calling for he was unsure if he had a permit. He left on foot to the north.

0: 121, 20, priority two to Mercy, Edmund South, Mercy, Edmund South, ERB 4 for the transfer. Time out, 2054.
1: One 120 in route.

0: 551.
1: Go ahead.
0: I just made contact with probably the individual who's soliciting that works for Moxie. I explained a couple things to him, but now I'm going to go check the neighborhood just in case it was him, but the description fits.
1: Tower.

0: Thanks, John. Can you check a suspicious subject at 1200 East 2nd, 1200 East 2nd Street, Target District 4? It's 12 juveniles on Lime scooters that are going up to cars and kicking them. Calling for your advice, and they're also going up to people and harassing them.
1: Yep. 516, and then I'm heading that way. I'll swing by with you.
0: Denver. Team is responding to Target. They're going to be on the east side of the parking lot in the middle of the rows.

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0: 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Everything's 10-4, and they decided to separate for the night.

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1: Hey, firm, stand by. Looks like it was 2020.
0: 10.6.

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1: Abram, one of them was Christopher Smith.
0: We haven't come out here if they want to do anything.
1: Clear, call back.
2: Did you see where the other scooted off to?
0: No. Just to my south, there's some that are just dropped and left in that parking lot by cars, so I don't know where they went.
2: Okay, I bet they're walking towards you right now. I see them.

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1: How's your team?
2: Good.
1: The target representative advised that they just want them moved along.
3: You advise just want them to leave.
1: Affirm.
3: Who were they?

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1: Squad, anyone responding?
2: 551.
0: Engine, anyone responding?
1: Engine, anyone responding? Go ahead.
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0: Package one. We have the target back on the line advising that the kids are now inside the store going through baskets and causing a ruckus.
1: Okay. I have an engine 91.
2: I'll be here.
0: Tower.
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1: Colin Party is a neighbor. They advise that they control burn in the backyard, possibly just south of this address. They believe it's touching the fence. Winds are south, southeast at 11, gusting at 19.
0: 516, Party advises
2: squad 91, currently getting them.
0: By the east side, and he would like them trespassed.
1: We're there.
2: Red Rover 91's responding.
1: Evan's clear.
0: 516, calling Party advice that there's 7 kids that he sees on the cameras.
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0: Talk.
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0: 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They're refusing medical.
1: Are they in the roadway or in the parking lot?
0: They're going to be in the parking lot of E-Express.
2: Engineer responding.
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0: The exit ramp for Covell will be checking out motor assist. It's Texas X-ray John Paul 9406. It's a gray car.
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1: 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Engine 5, vehicle fire, 3309 Shadow Valley Drive, map page 44A.

0: 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Just advising that this is
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1: Use responding to Shadow Valley Drive. There's a car that's inside the garage. It's smoking. No flames. Seen us originally, but now they are seeing planes. They've evacuated to the backyard. There are 6 to 7 people on scene. It looks like it's a really fire now.
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1: I'm an enterprise. Thank you for responding.
2: Checking two vehicles in Swin. Excuse me, the beach
3: two
2: area. Spring Creek. I can advise King Robert Sam 758 on
3: Squad 6 responding.
2: Yes, right.
1: There's originally a car smoking inside the garage with no flames. Everyone had
2: Charles
1: evacuated. And outside, they can see flames, and it was inside the garage, and the house is becoming smoky. There's six or seven people on scene. One person is in the backyard.
3: Clear smoke from the garage. Also from vehicle. Verse 5 to engine 5, there is a gate. We have our key out. We'll get the gate.
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0: Four, seven, nine, Edmund, 10-8. All vehicles are unoccupied, nobody around.
1: Clear.
0: And I don't believe the house is on fire, but the car is.

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1: Engine 5 is on scene of a single car fire. There doesn't appear to be any involvement in the home. We're putting water on the fire right now. All the other units can stage. Engine 5 has a knockdown on the fire.
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4: Clear.
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4: 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Covalent I-35, Covalent I-35, going northbound. It's a blue or black Mitsubishi or Mazda. Going 40 miles per hour, driving on the shoulder, kept swimming on brakes, and driving erratically. Transferred to OHP and not being followed. 22.
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0: 33rd and Bryant with Victor Charles Young, 0543 out of Texas. It's going to be a silver Jeep.
1: Okay.
2: 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Not page 28C. Engine 2, difficulty breathing at Waterwood Parkway and East 2nd Street. 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

0: 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Nathan
1: Russian, Fosville. What's the turn you
0: 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Boy 639 on us from Austin.
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0: 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Appreciate it.
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4: 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Engine 6, chest pains at 400 East Danforth Road, Unit 135, NAS page 28A.
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5: Out on another vehicle, it's a large limousine-style van. The markings down the side are F.I. Frank, Ida, Robert, Baker, Young, Tom, Edward, Robert, Church, near the wash house at Loop A in Spring Creek.
1: Truck 1, Edmund, we're on scene in the area. Can you give us a location of this or get to our laptop?
7: My apologies. It's going to be Waterwood Parkway and East 2nd Street. 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It's going to be a 22-year-old female having trouble breathing, conscious. I'm still trying to send it to your laptop right now.

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2: Negative. They were not on scene, but we're going to call them back to see if we can get more information. They're going to be just south per the calling party.
0: Track 1 clear.

0: in the truck one. 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We did try to call them and make a negative contact.
1: Truck one, and was it a passerby having difficulty breathing, or was it they called on someone at that location?
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1: 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We're unable to locate anybody right now.
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1: 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They're on their way.
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0: 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Did you copy to the stage near the fire unit, not to enter?
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2: is going to be out of Louisiana. So check triple I as well. Last name is Mary Ida Lincoln. Sam Tom Edward Adam David. First name is John Ocean Henry. Nora Tom Edward. Date of birth is 7/14/92.
5: 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Stand by 28. It's going to be a Ford Mustang.
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0: Your subject is clear, 44, appears to have a valid 43 out of Louisiana, 1012 NCIC for information, and he's 1012 III out of Texas and Louisiana.
1: Good, with it all, please.
2: He's being right to a vicious animal at 1035 South Broadway, 1035 South Broadway, four dogs. Calling party says there's four dogs, vicious, and attacked her dogs prior. Black and white, two brown, one black, running around in the parking lot.
3: Good morning.
2: Be advised they'll be near unit number 10.
4: Clear.
0: For the information, he's got two VPOs in Louisiana. They will prohibit him from possessing a firearm out of, I believe this is Louisiana. He's got, in 2025, domestic abuse and child endangerment, home invasion, domestic abuse battery, and possession of marijuana. And out of Texas, he's got 2025, assaulting a family member times four. And before that, more domestic violence, assaulting family members, and some more charges.
1: Clear. So if you can make this felon.
0: Stand by.
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1: 678 Second Problem.
0: Okay. Calling parties closing. Believe someone is inside the building with her. She's located in the office. She thinks she heard one person inside. Nobody's supposed to be inside the building besides her.

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0: 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Only convictions on the misdemeanors.

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0: Please respond to elder abuse reported at 39 East 33rd Street, 39 East 33rd Street. Patient name is Amy Gold. Requesting in-person contact for report. They'll meet you at the office at the entrance.
1: What?
2: 6-7, Sister Pat, Covelli, Brian.
1: 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I got my eyes on it.
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1: 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West 10th Street, 505 West 10th, timeout 2246.
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1: 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I'm 10-8.

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0: 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All right, on Broadway.
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0: 3727LD, can you check one of the way?
1: Okay.
0: Last of Neely, Mary Edward Edward, Lincoln Young, first of Daniel, Thomas Filling. Date of birth is 7/18/75, it's Hispanic male.

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2: Yeah. 714 in traffic. Second Midwest, John Edward Zebra 474 black Cadillac.

0: Good, Rod.
1: He's clear 44, is valid 43, 10-12 SPI.
0: You have the most recent?
1: Most recent is November of 2024 out of Murray County in Sulphur for probation violation DUI.
0: Clear, thank you.

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0: 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I had a Tom Henry 232 on a gray Chrysler.
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0: 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It's going to be unit 215.
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0: Clear. 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
0: Clear. Six seventeen, 679. There's no weapons. The male calling party said a girl punched him in the face and they disconnected. Unknown idiots. We're trying to call them back.
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0: 617, 609. The calling party originally disconnected when asking about 88. 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However, it went to the front desk and they're not sure what's going on.
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1: So, 5M in traffic.
2: Go ahead.
1: 400 East and 4th, standby for the 28.
2: Let me clear. Six, seven, six, I was 715. And
1: 665 on traffic.
2: Go ahead.
1: Bryant and Brookhaven, Jones, Victor Charles, 022, White Shack.

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0: First, last, George Robert Adam Young. First name is Jason. Common spelling. 32670, white male. Great. Second, last name is David Adam Victor Ida Sam. First name is John Union David Ida Nora Adam. 7777, white female.
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0: is no extradition in state only. 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Your female subject is cleared of Alice.
1: I'm not clear with that.
2: 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We've pulled into the Taco Bell off of East 33rd on a Paul X-ray 836 on a red SUV.

0: 715 will be in check on all the way, including Dubois.
1: Yes.
0: Last name Brown, like the color. First name Charles Henry Robert Ida Sam Tom Ocean Paul Henry Edward Robert. 530-94 black male. He's also going to be a junior.
2: 678 to traffic.
1: Two.
3: Go ahead.
2: 711 at Danforth and Kelly. It's a Florida tag 11 boy, young Mary boy on a silver Nissan.

0: 617, Emmett.
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1: 10-4.
2: 715. He's clear 44, is 10-12, 43, 10-12 OSBI.
3: You are with OSBI.
2: 9 of 2024, he had failure to appear on carrier possessing a firearm by a convicted felon. 2023, is that carrying or possessing firearm by a convicted felon? Continues on with failure to appear on threatening to perform violence, cruelty to animals, and another threatening to perform act of violence. He had no further AAA.
3: 10-4.
1: 6-7-6-1-B, did you confirm 715's traffic stop as a convicted felon?
0: 678, clear traffic.
1: 10-4.
2: Affirm, he is a convicted felon.

0: 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Can you start for domestic 27 East 13th, 27 East 13th?
1: Similar.
2: 7715.
1: 617, I'm back from 15th and I-35.
0: There's going to be a male versus female on a weapons at 88. They disconnected.

0: 609, 617, the male mentioned that he attempted to kill himself the other day. It looks like he was EOD'd on 515 of 2026, and the female didn't care. It's possibly going to be female Madison Messer. Unknown male's name at this time.
1: That works.

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1: 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Engine 2, overdose at 27 East 13th Street, map page 21C.

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Paul Charles William, 766, the white sedan, break. 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So,

0: Medic, 122-22, priority 2, Mercy of South, Mercy of South, ERB 5, for the Truman.
1: Thanks, 15, one time route to the city jail, starting is 202.

0: Airman is 678. Danforth and Chandler. Respond to a loud alarm at 1600 East Danforth Road. 1600 East Danforth Road, air evacuation, basement, entrance door. Danforth.
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0: Respond to the disturbance loud noise at 501 West 15th Street, Building 1, 501 West 15th Street, Building 1. Counterpart says to be south of Building 1, possibly in a parking lot. And RP wants say 1021 efforts.
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1: I'm going to transporting.
0: Respond to a loud noise disturbance at 400 East Danforth, apartment 143, 400 East Danforth Road, apartment 143. Common party is staying there with a bunch of kids playing kickball and being
1: received
0: loud.
1: Received 122, I got two transporting. One patient. Mercy, OKC. Midnight 24 now.
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0: 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Go ahead. 50th and Broadway to the east, King David Charles 283. It's a black GMC Yukon.
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0: 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It's a Pontiac sedan, silver. 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
0: 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Ida, Tom Henry, 232 on a gray Chrysler.

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0: Can you be en route to a motorist assist at 1151 North Bryant? It's going to be the homeland at Danforth and Bryant, 1151 North Bryant. Counterpart is in a parking lot, ran out of gas, not near the pump to fill up. Should be in a 2015 white Jeep Compass.
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0: 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Unknown room number, but possibly on the first floor.
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3: Okay.
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3: 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Be advised that there was four people in the car. We're still trying to get more information. It's a black truck. One male has an injured face, at least.
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0: 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We have 2 AMR units dispatched so far. If we need more, if you'll let us know. Looks like you will probably arrive before fire will.
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0: Last of Murray, Mary Union, Robert, Adam Young, first of Caleb, Charles Adam Lincoln, Edward Boy, 126, 2007, white male. Will you check all the way?
1: 665-679. Hey, can one of you give me a 1021 when you can?
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4: 714.
2: The traffic stop was at Edmond Road and Santa Fe Drive, and I'm quick traffic.
3: Okay.
4: 714.

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1: Okay.
0: 2900 South Broadway, Robert, Nora, Robert, 444, it's a gray Mercedes.

Medic 120, 120, respond. Integrity admin, ER 1. 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Timeout, 0214. 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Priority 2.

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1: Okay.
0: Can you put the subject 714 Rand's LLN in that call note, please?

0: Okay, Robbie.
1: Okay.
0: What's the inbound number? 6-7 Robbie. It's actually going to be 4 inbound.
1: You said it will be 4 inbound?
0: Hey, I'm sorry.
1: 665.
2: Go ahead.
1: The inbound number will be 26-143. Can you put me on this 82 and Joanne Ratto, you proceed?
0: I'm clear. Can you also let BA Towing know that that truck is propped up on a boulder?

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1: Go ahead.
0: Do one of you guys want relief 346?
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1: 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It's a red Cadillac 200.

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1: 10:4.
0: Okay, I'm ready. So last of Madison, traditional spelling. First of Lincoln, Adam, Union, Robert, Robert, Adam, Ida, Nora, Nora, Edward, date of birth, 06/30/1985, white female.
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0: 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Last of Lincoln, Ocean, Young, David, first of Brian, traditional spelling, date of birth 07/20/1980, white male.
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0: 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Email subject is clear valid, negative OSPI.
1: What's the triple I?
0: She has out of Iowa a DUI in 2020 and a DUI in 2023.
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1: 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Incident number is going to be 26-32874.
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0: Two more things. There was the call and the call that came out, and then the tag number.
1: Can you call this address?

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1: What?
0: 33rd and Hidden Prairie Way on a King Edward Mary 423. It's a silver SUV.

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1: Okay.
0: Can you run one all the way, please? Last of Robert, Ida, David, Edward, Robert. First of Robert, Adam, Paul, Henry, Ida, Adam, Lincoln. Date of birth 02/14/1981. Blackmail.

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1: 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It'll be out of custody.

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1: Clear.
0: 33rd, 935 southbound, Queen Boy David, 874 to Black Fort.

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0: Can you remember for me all the way, please? Last of David, Ocean, Robert, Ida, Sam. First of David, Adam, Young, Tom, Ocean, Nora. Day of birth 11/28/2004. Blackmail.
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0: The only one that it's showing is May 13th of this year in Oklahoma City for possession of a sawed-off shotgun and possession of a firearm with altered ID during commission of a felony.
1: Yeah, thank you.

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0: Hey, there's a black sedan heading into the city that doesn't have its lights on. It looks like the car just stopped.
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679-617. 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
0: 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Tower.
1: Squad 2.
2: Squad 2, respond.
1: Clear. It's an 87-year-old male that fell in the backyard. His wife is on scene. She advised the gate is open.
2: Squad 2, clear. And she advised that he's uninjured?
1: She said she didn't even want, he didn't even want her calling for the fire department, but she can't get him up, so he refused medical. She's requesting no lights or sirens.
2: Squad 2, clear.

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0: Yours is an 85-year-old female that needs help. Husband said she hit her head, but they're refusing medical. They're requesting also no lights or sirens.
1: Truck one, clear on information.
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1: はい。
0: We'll be 98 from here. She's not at her apartment. We'll continue to check in, sir.
2: Brooklyn, Evan.
1: Okay. Go ahead.
2: Were you clear on responding, Evan?
1: Abram, third and round.
2: Thank you.
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0: Edmund Hall, Officer 734, in reference to reckless driver, Covell and Broadway, westbound. Black Ford truck with red and blue, yellow lights on it. Cars are pulling over for it like it's an emergency vehicle, not being followed at 655.
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0: 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I mean.
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0: Could you check a suspicious vehicle, 1401 South Broadway, 1401 South Broadway at the car wash, commute silver Mercedes, occupied times one. 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
0: 5-8.
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0: Start for a domestic that just occurred. 400 East Danforth. 400 East Danforth, apartment 181.
1: Four.
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0: Fail safely in this car will be 1098.
1: Clear.
2: 341.
1: Did you advise you were clear traffic, 341?
2: Yeah, I'm sorry about that. 341 is clear traffic.

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0: 1021, receive information on a suspicious subject. Can you be en route for a burglary other at a storage unit that occurred a month ago, 430 West Edmond Road, 430 West Edmond Road. 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I think she believed it happened a month ago. She called then but didn't believe anything was missing. 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
2: 10-4.

0: 622 have zombie. Will you go ahead and start medical, please? It's to just check on our lip to see where the blood is coming from and how bad it is.
1: 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Engine 1, assault victim at 400 East Danforth Road. 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
2: Medic 101, 101, respond and stage for an assault. 400 East Danforth Road, 400 East Danforth. Timeout 736.
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4: 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It's going to be an adult female that was assaulted and got hit in the mouth, bleeding, learning to see where it's coming from. 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
1: Okay, with it.
0: Seven of 25 for domestic assault and battery against a pregnant woman. 5 of 2019 for several different traffic violations and threatening, harassing phone calls. Continues with warrant failure to pay is in 1 of 2014 for DUI.
1: Okay, I'm going to have good charges here. Would you mind sending me all that for a blue sheet, please?

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0: 8562.
1: He's on a 1021. 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
0: Do we know by chance that Tahoe has out-of-state tags on it?
1: Stand by, Wes.
2: 48, were you trying to talk to me?
0: Yeah, I was just checking to see if we knew if the Tahoe had out-of-state plates on it by chance.
1: It does not, but it has the letters BTR on the back of it, on the window, and then the dash has a orange, bright orange towel on it.

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0: District Unit 10-6, can you check a suspicious vehicle, 1600 Kicking Bird, 1600 Kicking Bird, building B5. There's a black Mercedes occupied by two males. Vehicle appears to have been in an accident. The males were asleep in the vehicle, and one has a knife tucked next to him. White males with tank tops. Calling Freddy tried to wake them up. They seemed incoherent. Calling Freddy's maintenance supervisor wants them to leave.
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0: 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I had comments.

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0: 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It's a black Mercedes E320.

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0: I've got good charges here. 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And 622 is going to remain on scene and continue getting a statement.
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0: You check one all the way, including Washington County. Last name, Frank Ocean William Lincoln Edward Robert. First name is John Adam Young, David Edward Nora. 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
0: 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I just cross-referenced that with Flock, and that's going to be it.
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0: 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Engine 2.
2: Can you bring dogs at large? Can
1: be an 89-year-old female that fell yesterday, advised her that the pain is getting really bad. She can barely
2: dogs
1: walk.
2: That's the off leash. Didn't see an owner around. One of them's a border collie. Sir. One was possibly a Great Dane. And the other one was possibly a white pit mix. Calling for last saw them going eastbound. They possibly went into the backyard at 506 East 28th Street.
0: 10-4, be en route from the shelter.

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1: Okay.

Medic 101, 101 respond for a transfer. Going from OU Edmond to OU Oklahoma City. OU Edmond to OU Oklahoma City. Timeout 9:25.

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1: 10-4, I'll advise.
2: I'm in traffic. Denver Road and Kelly, 13 David Victor 76 on a yellow Bronco.
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3: 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You may go get that.

0: Edmund L. Officer 1034 in reference to reckless driver Kelly in 150th, Kelly in 33rd, a gray Jeep Gladiator, Robert X-Ray Lincoln 771 northbound, swerving all over the road, not being followed, 930. Edmund 480.
1: Come on, Jennifer.
0: District Unit 10-6, you start for domestic in progress, 930 South Boulevard, 930 South Boulevard, apartment 141.
1: Four. 404, come back, Danforth Boulevard.
0: Edmund's clear, this is going to be a fourth party info, male versus female.

0: 480-404, calling for his advising that the female FaceTimed his girlfriend. She was covered in bruises. Male subject posts guns on social media, possible guns in the residence, unknown 88. Well, it said the female was covered in bruises. Do you want us to go ahead and start medical also?
1: Did she call her for help, or was it unrelated?
0: She just called to tell her what was going on, but told her she wasn't going to call police for any help.
1: Yeah, we'll advise on medical then.
0: Claire.

0: 480. 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They're on the phone with us now. We're asking if they need any medical attention.
1: Yeah, she's calling in now.
0: Affirmative, female's on the line. They are advising it is apartment 144, not 141.

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1: Yep.

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1: Claire, calling pretty surviving. The Mustang just pulled up. The male came inside and grabbed something and went back outside. Unknown what he grabbed. Possibly going to be getting into that the red Mustang and leaving.
0: Mersin Boulevard. X-ray George 603 on a red Mustang.

0: M&O officer, if that flock kit is verified as the one 520 was looking for. It's on Danforth in the interstate. King at Charles X-ray 302.
1: Six 22 is tonight.
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0: Thank you.
3: Three 29 Evan. Hey, from 6, that's fingerprints. So I can grab that call. It's been held for me.

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2: 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His first name's actually Trey Sean.
0: I came east on Covell to Coltrane and didn't spot it. So you may go east on Covell and south on Coltrane right now.
1: Thanks.
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0: be. 10-4. 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
1: 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Can you check a 76, 917 West Danforth, 917 West Danforth, they pulled into Golden.
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0: District Unit 10-6, can you check welfare of a possible suicidal subject, 157 Stonebridge, 157 Stonebridge, Apartment 434. Mother's calling, advising her son texted her at 6:38 this morning, saying he didn't want to live anymore.
1: Taylor.
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0: 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He has made suicidal statements in the past, but the mother's never called police. He does live there alone. She lives in Arizona. He drives a white Infiniti Q50.
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2: 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I had a call note, the mail have left. 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
0: So far, I'm 33rd Boulevard, if you have any questions, that's fine.

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1: 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I did a white sheet.

0: Tijuana 31103, respond profile, 1700 East 2nd Street, 1700 East 2nd Street, at the South. Time out, 1046.
1: Engine 1, respond to fall with injury at 1700 East 2nd Street, map page 37A. Engine 1, fall with injury at 1700 East 2nd Street, map page 37A.
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0: Holy Ghost contact at 3141 South Marin.
2: Angel one.
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2: Angel one's clear.

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0: 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He's going to check his vehicle for damage. He's back in town and follow up with me later if needed. I'm sorry for now.
1: 10-4.

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0: Please start for a fight. Unknown weapons at Rolling Greens, 400 East Danforth. They're chasing a female to the office.
1: 10-4.
2: 713, second run.
0: Okay, they believe it's possibly a family. Stated it's five people outside. We're trying to get further.
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0: 627-13, they're reviving one of the males. Appears to have a cut on his neck, but they don't see any weapons.
1: 10-4.
0: They're all in the office now.
1: Clear.
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2: Put me on that too, please.
0: 10-4.
2: 613 Avenue, I'll be in route from the station as well.
0: Clear. They're advising the male is walking out.

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0: Which one of the two apartments is the injured subject living?
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1: ahead.
2: 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Thank you, man. Right over there to release out of district. 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
4: 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There was a slight language barrier. A worker advised that they hit approximately a 2-inch pipe on the side of the house.
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1: Go ahead.
0: Made contact with the victim. He denies meeting or wanting anything from us. We did see a cut on his neck, but it wasn't actively bleeding.
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0: Clear. Evan, also be advised, he refused medical.
1: 10-9.
0: He refused medical.
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2: Is there an officer available to meet me near the baseball field, 1400 block of North Fretz Avenue?
1: Clear. What's the nature?
2: This is Henry 271, Oklahoma City.
1: Clear. You're driving 1400 North Fretz. Are you near North High School?
2: I am standing by waiting for an officer near the baseball field in the 1400 block of Fretz, North Fretz Avenue.
1: Clear. 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

0: Unit 11, 622, did you find him?
1: We're going to try calling him.
2: I'm not sure if I'm getting out, but go ahead.
1: Could you come to the office? Is that 400 East Danforth?
2: Danforth, I'll be in there.

0: 5:24. Are you in the gym?
1: Hey, Fern, but I'm just going to start lagging ahead that way.
2: You guys, ONG's on scene?
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0: You show me respond to the accident with injury. Simmons and Bryant, going to Fire Ground 1.
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0: Rail E15 with SWAT 91. We're going to be responding back to the injury. This is my rail one.

0: 902.
1: 902, go ahead.
0: It's going to be a single vehicle accident, a cement truck. The driver lost control and needed medical. It was called in by a passerby. She advised that there is gas leaking and cement coming out of it.
1: 902 is clear. You can show 902 on scene. It's going to be a single vehicle rollover cement truck. We are going to have the westbound side of Simmons blocked.

0: Looks like everybody's out of the vehicle. 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Stand by for further.
1: Clear. I'm sorry. Which lane is blocked?
0: Westbound lane is going to be blocked.
1: Clear.
2: Four left, not so.
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1: 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At 819 Francis Lane, 819 Francis Lane, timeout 1129.
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0: 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He did feel like he was going to pass out earlier.
1: Clear.

0: exertive.
1: Would you go ahead and start medical with an adult male with a laceration on the neck, not currently leaking?
2: Clear. Is he going to be located in that 262?
1: Negative. We're going to be out by the office.
2: Go ahead.
3: 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N1, assault victim at 400 East Deadworth Road, map page 28A.
1: He's not going to need to be transported.
2: Just five, he's not going to need to be transported.
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3: PD's on scene. That was a fight. The male subject earlier refused medical. However, now he's requesting medical. He has a cut on his neck. They advise he is not actively bleeding.
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1: The female hadn't come out yet. 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

0: 455 24 was a parent in the parking lot causing a disturbance. 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She came to pick up the child and they wouldn't let her. Female's possibly getting into her vehicle. Stand by for further.
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0: coming from? What kind of vehicle was it?
1: It's going to be a gray Dodge van. Just drove off southbound on Kennedy. They're requesting to cancel now. Clear. They now decide they would like to, the office would like to speak to an officer.
0: Yeah, 4-0. 97.
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0: 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She's advising he's a big guy, and his leg hurts, and they need to send him out for further testing.
1: Squad 2 is clear.

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1: I had negative contact with that van. Do you need me to come in still?
3: Sorry, 10-9. Didn't get that.
1: I had negative contact with that van. Do you need me to come inside still?
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0: Did you get to go?
1: Queen Paul Mary 610 showing clear on a gray 2017 Chevy Malibu 427 to a Samir Howard.
2: Denver, thank you.
0: Yeah, head it back in. Okay, that'll be fine. Now we're waiting on Wrecker from Oklahoma City to come for this vehicle.
3: Almost at Hillbilly Kelly.
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1: Go ahead.
0: Both units will be 98. We're going to have some extra patrols the rest of the day.
1: Clear. Go ahead.
2: 487.
0: Also, in reference to that last call, the child's legal guardian has arrived and picked them up.
1: Clear.
3: 562 as well.
1: 10-4.

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1: Okay.
0: With your 11.
1: Okay, thanks.
2: Village 75 Edmonds.

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1: Village 75 to Edmond.
0: Go ahead. Actually, 524.
2: Harrison Boulevard.
0: Are we clear to assist Oklahoma City on that?
3: Squad 2 is on
0: scene. Stolen vehicle. It's a U-Haul Santa Fe and Danforth there and pursued northbound.
2: Okay, before we can send me inside that way, you might notify Logan County if it's headed north.
1: Village 75 to Edmond. We are at Danforth and Kelly, just west of the public school building.
3: 567, I see them.
0: Edmund's clear. I'll put you on the call.
3: 713, same. Are they stopped? They're behind Ace Hardware right now. I can't tell which direction. I see a bunch of dust. For you, help me on it. Looks like they continued westbound. I'm going to try and get caught up to them.
0: Clear.
4: What is the real team? Showing all of them. See
3: it. AMR is a patient with engine 2.
0: Clear.
3: I'm at Fred. I don't see him. I'm up on Danforth in the Bay now. Looks like AMR is on scene here, squad 2.
2: You able to tell speeds yet?
3: Trying to get caught up, stand by. You guys are going to go south on Santa Fe?
0: Southbound on Santa Fe.
3: That would put me on as well, 411, until you get here.

0: I don't see the vehicle, but I'm behind all of Oklahoma City here. We're still southbound. I'm not sure if they have the vehicle or not.
1: Heading to the Village unit, what's your 20?
2: Village 752, heading in the Lee, terminated, and so did City, but he's last southbound on Santa Fe in oncoming traffic.
1: Evans, clear 524. Do you want us to terminate also?
3: Affirmative. 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
1: Evans, clear.
4: Affirmative. 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What kind of U-Haul are we looking for?
1: I was only advised it was a stolen U-Haul. I didn't get a description since they were on our radio.
3: What's this for, Moby?
4: Military advisor, is a pickup or box van or whatnot?
1: Go ahead. Village 75, can you advise the description?
3: 10-8 for shift, I need to be in route station. 10-6 for fear.
1: Sorry.
3: 450, I'm on B.
1: Go ahead.
2: Hey, Graham, it's going to be a white Sprinter van looking U-Haul. It's going to be Arizona.
3: 97 off the crash at second senior.
5: Claire, I'm not sure if both vehicles moved on to Mealine or not.
0: They're saying you went westbound from Emerald and Santa Fe with two units behind them, but I have a vehicle here that got clipped with a mirror. Can you start a unit for 76?
3: Hey, Dad, I just saw him pulling the 7-Eleven.
2: Okay. It's going to be Arizona out of Norris.
3: Squad 2 AMR at patient.
2: Stolen out of Oklahoma City.
1: Squad 2 AMR at patient.
2: It's reckless. You guys get the pursuit just up by that.
1: Claire, 562, what was the 20 of that, 76?
0: Kind of. Here at Edmond Run Santa Fe, it's a silver SUV. He's going to pull over in the

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1: Clear.
0: 5:10, that can be enough. Five, six, seven.
1: Go ahead.
0: What was their last known direction from Edmure and Santa Fe? Did they say further?
1: They were southbound. Oklahoma City and OHP, I guess, are in pursuit of them now.
0: Okay, I'm in the air just in case they come back north. If you just keep me posted.
1: Clear.
0: .404-411. Yeah, I might come back over there.
2: If you want to, it's fine. If not, I don't mind staying here. We're just waiting for a inbound. Oklahoma City's got to come up and do it.
3: Unit 11 Edmund, can you give me that Arizona tag? I'm checking block.
1: It's Adam Nora, 60439.
3: Well, can you give those, or is it, if you have it?
0: Available.
1: It's in the boots. I have also added it to our vehicle tab. 562, they're eastbound from 150th. 333rd and Western, they're eastbound.
0: Clear, I'm in Arizona that way. Florida Evan units, let's just shut down intersections for them if we can.
1: They're now to Santa Fe. Highway Patrol is following them on a motorcycle. Oklahoma City is joining in.
3: If we could safely get in front of it, I wouldn't be opposed to stop sticks.
1: Santa Fe 150th northbound. Speeds of 90.
0: Back on.
1: Clear, speed to 90.
0: .480, if you're doing stop sticks, make sure you got good cover, a big tree or something.
4: Looks like they just went east on 15th.
1: Eastbound on 15th.
4: Drop a flare back on up 15th and state.
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0: 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I didn't see the suspect vehicle.
1: Clear.
2: Coming up behind him from the west.
1: Northbound from Kelly.
0: Went northbound from 15th and Kelly.

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0: Swan Lake and Kelly.
1: Seventh and State, eastbound. North on Fretz.

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2: 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Northbound on Broadway.
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1: Evan, can you tell the OHP motorcycle we will take lead on it? I don't want him to get in a wreck.
3: Evan's clear.
2: North on Boulevard.
3: North on Boulevard.
1: Six 13, are you able to catch up to him?
2: Hey, Tom, I'm north on Boulevard now. He's weaving in and out of traffic. Looks like they're approaching Ayers now.
1: Yeah, I mean, did they say they know who the suspect is?
4: Transient out of Oklahoma City.
1: 10-9.
3: Transient out of Oklahoma City.
4: It's a transient out of Oklahoma City.
1: Okay, do they have his identity?
4: The part they identified.
3: We'll call and ask.
2: I'm getting blocked by a little bit of traffic at Danforth. It looks like they're inside lane, continuing northbound from Danforth.
3: Northbound from Danforth.

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1: 524.
0: Evan, they just went east. I can't tell if it's Timberdale. I'll let you know in a second.
2: Bramblewood is the first eastbound street.
0: Yeah, I think it's going to be Timberdale.
2: Evan, it's clear eastbound on Timberdale.
1: 524 to all avenues. We're terminating. We're not going to chase anything speed in the neighborhood.
0: 613 is clear.
2: Evan's clear of terminating.
1: 24 Evan, if you can contact OHP, you let them know we're out. I wouldn't chase them any further for property.
2: Clear.
3: OHP is clear.
2: Clear, thank you.
0: Kelsey, I'm going to get turned around here.
1: 24. We can be in the area in case he bails on foot. What's the type of U-Haul? What's it look like again?
0: Is it, it looked like a low roof.
1: Yeah, it looked like a Ford van.
0: Okay, I'm going to get set up right here just in case they come back out westbound for stop six.
1: Yeah.
3: Timberdale also exits onto Bryant at Brookhaven.
4: I mean, do we know if Air One's in route?
2: We have not been advised if Air One was in route.
1: Some people are saying that they continue eastbound to the neighborhood.

0: Air One is not en route. They do not have information on the suspect. Oklahoma City has terminated their side of the pursuit.
1: Unit 11 Edmond, do we know who the originating agency was?
0: Village reached out to us first. They terminated. OHP took over. We took over from OHP.

0: group hit one of them, just to be clear. Nobody's actively chasing them right now, is there no agency?
1: Affirmative. I believe that everyone has terminated.
0: Sorry.

units on the agency assist. OHP is still actively searching for this vehicle. They currently are behind it. Standby for the 20.

0: I'm getting an OHB and just pulled into Brookhaven.
1: Clear.
0: Code lights on.
2: Possibly 2229 Summerdale, 2229 Summerdale. They're advising subjects on foot.
3: I think you drop a pin there.
2: Clear. 10-9.
3: Steph, can you drop a pin on that address?
2: If that address is not coming up from you, we're asking again.
0: 19-524, you want me to bring a drone?
3: Hey, firm, you can bring a drone, that'd be helpful.
2: Hummingbird and Bob White.
3: Okay, so that's going to be east of Bryant.
0: These helicopters overhead. And then put me back on it, please. What's the description of the suspect?
2: They have no description of the suspect. They just said one subject possibly on foot, just north of Bob White at Hummingbird.
0: Channel 5 helicopter just passed over 2nd Boulevard.
2: We're calling the village to see if they have a description.
4: While you're on the phone with the village, see if they want him.

0: but not with a drone.
1: Clear.
0: Okay, the motorcycle's out with the vehicle. If you can drop the pin where I'm at, I'm out with a trooper on his bike in the van.
1: Clear.
2: Hi, 24 is 97 in the air. They say direct on foot.
3: Squad 91 heading.
1: 480 to the dead end of Hummingbird Bay.
0: Clear the van. Yeah, he didn't see him bail. We're going to go check the van now.
1: Evans clear, clearing the van, holding the air on A.
3: 562 with him.
1: Clear.
3: Squad 91, Edmund.
4: Squad 91.
3: We've been released by ONG. Can you show Squad 91 back in service?
0: 476 on D.
4: Go ahead.
5: I'm 1014 one time from 4219 Southwestern in Oklahoma City to the Oklahoma County Jail beginning 21199.
0: And the van's clear. He must have run north. We do not have a description.
1: Clear. Village isn't answering their phones to get a description from them. OHP, I do not believe, had a description.

0: 713.
1: Reiners.
0: Can I get you to be en route to that 7689 with that subject that was included, that was part of this? Is he's at Santa Fe, Edmond Road, Santa Fe and Edmond Road, a parking lot.
1: 10-4.
2: So we got someone at Bryan and Covell. Trooper said he did not see him run south, so he had to go north of us.
0: 613.
3: Seven, I'm at Covell and Mistletoe.
0: Claire.
4: Yeah, I say Covell, Mistletoe, and Mistletoe at Glendale. That area over there.
2: I mean, does any of the agencies involved have a dog coming?
0: Oklahoma City K-9 in route.
5: I have just passed me at 2nd and Broadway.
0: There's only description we have so far.
3: Try to get a good perimeter and keep our windows up.
0: Only description we have is a black male with a scruffy beard.
6: Good. I'm clearing off mine. I'll head to that one. 411 will be.
0: Go ahead.
4: Clear. Thank you. Have me put it back on.
2: 4 a.m.
0: Go ahead.
6: I know y'all are busy, but when you have time, can you call Arrow Wrecker and see if they have somebody around to this address or phone friends?
2: 2229 is a vacant house for sale. 562 and I are going to be checking it.
0: Okay. Clear. Unit before him with traffic.
6: 450 Edmund, I'm 98 with a 76 en route to the 7689.
0: Clear.
6: Is their unit actually out with the U-Haul?
0: Where 480 is where the U-Haul is at, and that's where they cleared the U-Haul.
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2: Good.
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6: Get an opportunity. Can you take a picture of the tag and VIN on that and any damage that you see on it from this possible collision?
2: Yes, sir.
9: Unit 11 at 524.
3: Ben.
9: I'm trying to get in touch with the supervisor at the village to talk to him about.
3: 10-4, I appreciate your help.
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0: Clear.
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1: Three responding. Engine 3, I made contact. 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
5: Seven audience, 1034, reckless driver. Reckless driver, 15th in Santa Fe, 15th in Santa Fe, northbound, silver Audi. 28 is Robert Mary, 393, speeding, almost hit another car. Not being followed, 1223.

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0: I'll need additional resources to help clear the house.
2: Secure from the front. We're not going to go in the back since canines are out. We're not going to disturb anything.
3: 450 at Monkey.
0: They were.
4: Go ahead.
3: Do you have any description on the vehicle that was hit and where they are in reference to? And
2: secure from the front. We're not going to go in the back since canines are out. We're not going to disturb anything.
3: 450 at Monkey.
0: They were.
4: Go ahead.
3: Do you have any description on the vehicle that was hit and where they are in reference to, in regards to the intersection there?
5: 524, we're getting a call from 2420 North Bryant, 2420 North Bryant, that a black male walked through their yard northbound towards Covell in the woods, blue t-shirt, red short, approximately 10 minutes ago.
0: 10-4, he may be further north. Try to expand the perimeter a little bit.
1: What was that address again?
5: 2420 North Bryant, 2420 North Bryant.
4: Negative, I don't believe they called out anything like that.
3: Was that another agency's car that got hit, or a civilian's car?
5: 518, what was the description of that vehicle that we're looking for that was in an accident?
6: I have no idea.
5: Clear.
4: 450, we believe it was a pedestrian's car. There's no description.
1: The silver SUV is supposed to pull over in the parking lot of Walgreens there in the southwest corner.
5: Thank you.
4: Correction, silver SUV, Walgreens parking lot.

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1: Go ahead.
2: Animal service to 649.
1: Go ahead.
0: There's a creek that runs north. You might focus on that area and see if he's running along the creek.
1: 10-4, Oklahoma City has their drone in the air, so I'm just going to speak with him then.
0: It works.
2: Hey, I just got off the phone with dispatch. They were calling in potentially dead deer. They're not clear if it's dead or just injured between both Mercy Hospitals on the drive and I think Vermont.
3: Go ahead.
4: 613-7, just be advised I got flagged down by two plainclothes OCPD and a silver Impala.
3: Clear.
5: We still operating off B for primary.
4: It's notifying they're in the area.
3: Thanks.
6: Oklahoma City is asking if we can have somebody meet their canine at that 2420 North Bryant.
5: Before you check me off the pursuit call, I'm out of my residence for a little bit.
0: I think 713 is almost 97 on that.
7: 637 Animal Services, I can take that call. I think 649 is another call.
2: 10-4.
1: Hey Mason, judging from the map and where everybody's car's at, we need some people north.
8: 649 Animal Services, yeah, I copy.

0: Dispatch put me on that, so I'm heading to that one right now. There's another deer on 33rd I saw, but I'll just get to that later when I can.
1: Hey, firm 613, are you able to maybe get over to Ashford Oaks and north in there? That creek heads that way.
2: Hey, firm, I'll pull away from here.
3: 649, if you like, I can call that in to get you taken off the call. They said just whichever officer let them know.
4: You want me to stay where I'm at or go farther north?
0: 10-4. Yeah, I mean, it's no big deal. I'm coming up on 33rd and Bryant right now. I mean, they're dealing with enough right now with all the calls going on. So I can just head that way.
3: 10-4.
5: From where the map looks like, Mason's got the east side of it. We don't have anybody north. We have 3 or 4 units on the south side. I've got a 2420 address.
4: 562's going here. We got plenty of units. I'll start heading north.
0: 637 to 649.
4: 464, I'm going to be on the right. Channel 4 is posted up over here at Bob Lloyd and Hummingbird, just FYI.

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1: Four 564 518, are you advising OKC's 97?
0: Their K9 is.
1: Yeah.
0: No, the vehicle.
1: 10-4.
2: 524 to 518.
0: Go ahead.
2: Hey, is there somebody else there that can stay with OCPD and maybe we can deploy your drone over there by Astrodome from the north side? I'll try to get ahead of this guy.
0: Stand by.
3: Four 634 MV 613 Evan, I'm staying in the car at the dead end of Autumn Leaf Court where it meets this creek.
1: Evan's clear, dead end of Autumn Leaf Court.

0: 11 to 524.
1: Good.
0: 1600 East Covell is a parking lot, or was at one time, and so there are lots of opportunities for noise right there.
1: If we got 1600?
0: Yeah, affirmative. He was a former wrecker driver. I think he's got a few cars parked out there and lots of outbuildings.
2: $480 dogs on the ground.
3: Evan Clear, dogs on the ground.
4: Lincoln 524, I'm going to kick on my sirens if you think it'll help bed this guy down.
1: Yeah, it's fine with me.

0: 482 dollars by the van.
1: Hey, from.
2: /336 to, is it unit 11, Pickard?
0: Yes.
2: Hey, I'm in the driveway of 1600 East Covell, and the two OCPD guys in the Silver Impala, they're out here also. We're sitting in our cars.
0: Okay, that's a big help. Thanks, Mike.

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1: That's the description we got from the...
2: resident that I think 2420 North Bryant saw in their backyard going northbound.
0: 10-4.

0: Creek Deep dried up creek that's just north of 2420 that runs east and west under Bryant to the vacant lot on the southwest corner.
1: Four, let me know.
2: Done.
1: You can disregard calling her over 97F.
2: Okay.

0: 524. We're getting a call from the citizen saying there was a dark male multicolored shirt with facial hair at 1609 Canary Drive approximately 15 minutes ago, that he loaded up a lawnmower into a silver Lexus hatchback. They're unsure if it's associated.
1: Negative. I drove through there. I don't think that's going to be related.
0: 10-4.

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0: 524 to 480.
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0: There you go. Tracking along that creek.
2: Negative, we're on the south side of Colville, tracking east, coming up on Glendale.
0: Sure.
3: 649 to 637.
2: Go ahead. I guess we're continuing keys. The homeowner here said he's talking about the majority found.
3: Can you actually head this way? It's actually a fawn and it's still alive.
0: 10-4-5-6-2, if you want to stay there, the whole train.
4: 5-100, East 4th Street,
0: more east.
4: Map page 23.
0: Yeah.
4: Engine 1, diabetic,
0: 7-100,
4: East 1st Street, map page 20C.
0: 480, did he give it ETR, how long ago that was, he ran to that yard?
5: Response for diabetic issues, 100 East 1st Street, 10-0 East 1st Street, time out.
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0: 464 MLB.
1: Go ahead.
0: Is this possibly a subject we were looking for earlier? Colin Hoots says something similar, but I can't figure out what he's talking about.
1: The calling party wasn't very clear, but most likely so.
0: And what were we looking for that subject for?
1: I believe the subject was probably causing issues earlier.
0: Sorry.
1: Do you want another out there?

0: We're just following footprints at this point.
1: Okay. Approximately where's the canal?
0: 351, 341. I'll be clear from my residence here in a minute, and I'll be around.
2: Temple.
3: Okay.
0: So the whole canal ravine is south side of Cobell. It ran east. We have not made it to Coltrane yet. We're tracking the sand footprints that kind of go north here back towards Cobell.
4: 5-6-7.
3: Go ahead.
4: The end of Valley View, and I've got dogs barking to the southeast of me, or correction, southwest. I'm going to start walking that way on foot.
3: Edmonds Clear, end of Valley View to the southwest, dogs barking on foot.
0: Where is that from Cobell and Coltrane?
3: From Cobell and Coltrane, that's going to be a quarter mile to the west and about a quarter mile south on Valley View.

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4: We have him on rapid. He is going to be in the southeast corner at Covell and Bryant. I'm going to open up a demi call to coordinate.
0: Engine 2 responding.
5: Clear, engine 2 responding.
0: Four 64, I'm on BM, going 97 area.
1: Sorry. I mean, can you see that giant drainage culvert that goes under COVID?

0: all just to my east.
1: A-firm, I can see the culvert right there. Someone was saying that it is a dry creek bed that goes under there.
0: Yeah, it's a great big culvert that I could probably stand up in, so we're wondering if you ran through that. I don't know what's on the north end of it.
1: Clear. Any unit available?
2: 5-6 Susan Wrap.

0: And I missed the location on 480. Where is he?
1: He is on the southeast corner of Covell and Bryant, near the culverts that go under Bryant there. We have his demi call open 495. That's updated with his location news. It looks like he's moving to the east north.
0: Okay, thanks.
2: 464, about 15th of Garrett now.

0: One at gunpoint.
1: One at gunpoint. His 20 is going to be the call for service 495. Engine 2.
0: And one in custody.
1: It's clear one in custody.
2: Sorry, it's a 78-year-old male having problems with his diet.
1: If you can look at the call for service 495, that's where 480's at.
3: It's too clear.
1: Southeast corner of Covell and Bryant, 495 is the call for service number that's open for him.
0: 464 MLB.
1: Go ahead.
0: Get you a check one for me. Can be a female. Last name is Johnson. John Ocean, Nora, Sam Ocean, Nora. First name is Tiffany. Tom, Isla, Frank, Frank, Adam, Nora, Young. Date of birth is 4/13/73.
1: Okay.
3: 4/64/15 right now. 5/24 is it? Covell and Bryant. Is he on the south side of Covell?
1: A firm south of Covell. Can you see call for service 495? That's where he's pinging. We have him on the 911. We're tracking his location.
0: We're right here at the bridge where those two great big culverts run under. We're going to try and come up on the west side of that bridge.
3: I'm down here.
1: Clear.
3: I'm sorry, I missed that. Where exactly were they were again?
1: 562, he's right across the street from where your vehicle is at. He's coming up at that culvert at the west side up there on the street.
3: Therefore, thank you.
0: Hi, Kathy.
1: Go ahead.
4: About what 100 block are they at along West Covell? 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
1: Around that 1600 block.
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1: Clear.
3: Call 464.
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1: Good.
0: I think you have OCPD out there. I think they should have first pick. And if they don't want him, then the village does.
1: Hey, affirmative. I'll try and get that sorted out.
2: I believe, if you come to my location, I believe Oklahoma City is talking with Village to figure this out.
1: Hey, 4, I'll route to you.
3: 464, 351.
4: 15th and Boulevard.
3: Thing 5-10-22. She's okay. She's going to be moving on.
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3: 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Everything was 10-4 with her. 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
1: Engine 2, Brush 2 responding. Their carbon monoxide alarm's going off. They're not sure why. There's five people on scene. They will not be evacuating.
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1: Olin, he's from Oklahoma.

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1: Yeah.
0: Does he possibly have a 43 out of Maryland?
1: He said maybe.

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1: Sure.
0: You 1012.
1: Go ahead.
0: Subject's clear, local and county. He's flagged in CIC, armed and dangerous. It's extradition. Earlier found a Maryland 43 for him. He's 1012, OSCI.
1: 10-4, thank you.
2: Edmund, any officer that can check a subject at the McDonald's, 1414 South Santa Fe, homeless subject in a wheelchair, smoking in the bathroom, refusing to leave.
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1: 10-4.5 for Tuesday night, though. 10-4. Edmund to 329. Edmund to 329. 1021, receive information.

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1: Edmund's clear. Correction, go ahead.
0: The roadway's still going to be blocked with a semi, but the concrete truck company's going to be blocking out the road while the wreckers get it flipped over. You can show Engine 91 back in service. 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
1: Angel 1 responding.
2: Angel 1 responding.
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2: Angel 1. Edmund any officer that can check a suspicious subject 2700 East 2nd. Angel 1 parties advising a silver Camry with four people sitting in the vehicle. They also have some sort of fire going in the woods. We have fire en route for that.
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1: 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Go ahead, Engine 1.
2: We do have PD en route. They're advising that there's a homeless camp and they've got a fire going in the woods.
1: Engine
4: 1's
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1: 567.
2: Go ahead.
5: I'm 98. He left prior to my arrival. This will call if he shows back up.
2: Squad 2.
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2: It's going to be a 79-year-old female. She's conscious and breathing. Their family had requested that she be transported, saying that she's not herself and that she's not feeling well.
4: Squad 2 is clear.

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1: Go ahead.
0: What little I caught of it. Excellent work.
1: Okay, thank you.
2: What's the name of the business?
1: Best Western.
0: 411, I'm taking Bryant.
2: Beautiful.

0: 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We're going to pull into the Eddie's Wings parking lot to try to get a better access to the backside of Sure Stay. Nothing visible in the area at the moment.
1: Okay.
2: Truck 1, respond to sick call at 1925 East 2nd Street, math page 36D. 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
3: I don't see anybody out in the parking lot. 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
5: 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It shall be outside. Timeout, 13th Music.
3: One oh, 0.
0: Derek, engine 2, Edmund.
1: Engine 2.
0: We searched the house. It was just a faulty detector. There's no other issues here. You can show engine 2, tanker 2 back in service.
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0: keys
1: next to Freddy's, between Freddy's and City Bites. He's supposed to be wearing a green shirt and blue jeans. He thinks that he just had a shock through his neck. It's a regular complaint of his.
2: Clear on.
0: Patient.

0: Volevano me. Can you check a couple .44s of a Maryland driver's license and a Texas driver's license when you're ready?
1: Go ahead.
0: First to be a white female with Texas DL number. Disregard, I'll give your name. Last name, Edge. Edward David George Edward. First name, Faith. Middle initial is K. And her date of birth is... Gemma.
1: 6/27. Go ahead.
0: Date of birth is 12/9/2003.
1: Okay. Clear OU, 613 is going to stand by. 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
2: 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I'm just gonna put you out at this station and I'll pack call if that's okay.
1: 10/4. Thank you.
0: The second subject is a white male with a Maryland DO. Last name is Patrick Paul Adam Tom Robert Ida Charles King. First name Timothy. Middle initial is A. And his birth date is 8/14 of 2001.

0: campsite just north of the hotel in the woods.
1: Yeah, when you get to Vernon, where you...
0: I thought you'd be checked two all the way.
2: Go ahead.
0: Last of David Union Robert, boy, either Nora. First of Adam, Nora, Nora, Adam. Anniversary going to be 6/17/1990, white female, her 43, her ID card's going to be out of Indiana. Second subject, last of Lincoln Edward Adam, Henry Young. First of Sam Charles, Ocean Tom Tom. Date of birth's going to be 11/7/79 right now. His 43, or ID card's going to be out of Missouri.
2: Go ahead. Okay.
3: I'm not eight. They're not out of anything. I was able to convince them that it was definitely a scam. Did you have something else in the lobby?
2: Negative. That's just a test call that I have open there. I can show you 10-8.
3: Sorry, I wasn't looking at that. There was a woman in the lobby. I don't know if she was needing a report or whatnot.
0: Hi, Kathy.
2: Go ahead. Hi. She's not called here. I'm not aware of anyone else being in the lobby.
0: Those woods just to the north of the hotel. Can you tell who property that is?
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0: Triple A, we've been canceled by AMR, so could you pop it?
1: Okay. Yeah, sorry, I got out of the car. Were they clear for 41?
2: They affirm, they're clear.
1: Well, thanks. These two that I ran aren't involved with that fire. They're out home.

0: 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Hi, Team 351.
1: Heaven to 351.
2: Station, go ahead.
1: 518 is trying to get you.
2: My apologies, go ahead.
0: Are you 10-6?
2: Negative.
0: Do you mind coming out here for a minute, please?
3: Squad 2, AMR,
2: FB.
1: Okay.
0: Step 1.
4: Well, Fred.
1: Go ahead.
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0: Sabe assim?
1: Good.
0: Both subjects are clear 44s and both have negative OCI.
1: Yeah,

0: Pinetown Beach, check 3 juvenile for me, please.
1: Go ahead.
0: Last of Bryant, Boy Robert Young, Adam Nora Tom, first of Adam David Edward, Lincoln Young, Nora Nora. Date of birth is going to be 9/3/2014, white female, Rick. Second subject, Lester Bryant, Boy Robert Young, Adam Nora Tom, person Loki, Lincoln Ocean King Ida. Date of birth 2/11/17, white male, Rick.
1: He's on B.
0: Third subject, last of David Union Robert, Boy Ida Nora, first of Jason. That would be 9/29/2012,
1: I don't know. Okay.
2: This is going to be a homeless camp of tents, burning leaves and trash and limbs to cook food. Anyone put their fire out advising they can't cook on property like this. Left the scene over to PD to handle the other anyone available.
3: Are you closer to CD's over there in the bar?
0: Negative. I am directly north of the hotel in the woods.
3: How far south? There's a road south that I can come out on both.
4: Squad 2 available.
3: We're closer to that near the hotel.
0: The hotel, but there's about 5 or 6 tents in separate areas out here.
3: Super. I'm at second and core tents.
0: 10-4. I'm just mailing you the resources. There's several kids out here that look pretty dirty and stuff.

0: 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Can you 1021 follow up for a 7689 that occurred on 511?
1: Yeah, bro.

0: 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I was available.
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2: Evan to 479.
0: No worries, thank you.
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0: Traffic units are 10-6. Can you check a 7689 occurred overnight, 157 Stonebridge, 157 Stonebridge, apartment 1315. Calling party is going to be standing by his Hyundai Elantra in the parking lot near apartment 1315.
1: Tower.
2: 480, I'm not right here by that. I'll get it.
0: Evans. I can show you back 46.
1: Done one.

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1: He's going to be in your apartment 1315. There was a language barrier. We'll call him to see where he's at.
0: Yes, please have him step out. I'm not seeing anything.
1: He's going to be on the south side of the building.

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1: Go ahead.
0: Can we en route over to that location to see if that vehicle is still in the area, and if so, I'll forward the information to 371.
1: Or would you like another?
0: No, that's okay. I appreciate it.

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1: Jim Warren.
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1: Check Luther 930 East 2nd. Room 811, calling parties, advising her son ran away, believes he's here. Going to be 16-year-old Colin Mosley, his girlfriend lives here. No known weapons, no known 88. Go ahead.
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0: Traffic 10-6, can you check a 7620 South Bryant? 20 South Bryant at Bryant Grove Apartments. It's going to be on the south side of the complex, a gray Kona and a gray Highlander.
1: Table. Thanks, I'm 31 Edmund.
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1: 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And then all officers 1034 in reference of possible 88 driver at 33rd and Santa Fe, 33rd and Santa Fe northbound, older model, gold Buick with a child in the back seat, called in SI Oklahoma City. No further information at 1439.
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0: Can you check welfare in the area of 1000 West 15th? 1000 West 15th. Calling parties advising 20 minutes ago, an elderly female came in looking for her son who supposedly built the building. She left in the direction of travel. It's white female, very short, light brown hair, thin and frail looking with a pale pink dress, an arm in a sling. Calling parties concerned she's escaped from the facility.
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1: Claire, 577, District Unit 10-6. Can you check welfare 15-935, 15-935? I'm sure if it's going to be the same female that 643 is checking on, but it's going to be another female in a hot pink nightgown with brown hair at the northbound on-ramp looking like she's going to walk on safe.
0: Hey, boy. 11 is back walking on the interstate northbound from 15.
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0: Remember that may be the same lady that I sent down to the watch yesterday.
2: 3 EMS will be transporting 1 to the Heart Hospital. Can you show the Squad 91 response?
0: We've got to drop off some stuff and I can head back out there.
1: Claire.
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0: 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Vehicle ran into the building. It occurred actually on Wednesday night, calling parties on scene in a white Camry.

0: 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Can you send 21 dispatch, please?
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1: 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Oklahoma motorcycle. 4 Union 9, 249.

0: 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En route to call.
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0: 10-4.
3: Go ahead. W98, the informational report is civil. And can you show me en route to the check welfare on 35 and 15th?
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0: 577. She's on the interstate, almost to the 2nd Street off ramp now. I wonder if you go down to 15th to turn around.
1: Okay, I'm on the East Barnes Road heading north down at the 2nd.

0: Frank 729 Edmund, clear traffic, back in roads call.
1: There. 643, go ahead. 10-8, negative contact. 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
0: Heaven 12 units, suicidal subject, no level. Patrol unit 748, Long Meadow Lane, 748, Long Meadow Lane, D1.
1: Hello. 712, be in route. Be clear on off this soon.

0: 7558. Edmonds holding another suicidal subject, 400 Nimrod, 400 Nimrod.
1: 643, Evan, you can hold my 1021, I'll take the Nimrod call.
0: Evan's going.
2: 712 to 643, I'm right down the street from Nimrod, I can get that if you take the Long Meadow one.
1: Go for
0: it. Evan's 10.
3: 577, Evan.
0: Go ahead.
3: I'll hand on my 1021, after I get back, one of the suicidal subject calls.

0: believe the FEMA is going to be at the 400 Nimrod. 400 Nimrod. We're getting a call from the facility, and they're giving us the address of her home, but she's with her mother at the 400 Nimrod.
1: 643, I'll be here on the Nimrod.
0: Clear.
2: 712 clear and out of here in Rust Nimrod.
0: Evans clear. Five, 643, 712. She's going to be in a red Buick Encore. She should not be combative. It's going to be a 52-year-old female who's refusing to get out of the car.
3: Five, 727, Evan.
0: Okay.
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Respond to heat cold exposure. At 400, Nimrod Road. Now page 19D. 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Heat cold exposure. 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

0: And then all officers 1034 in reference to possible ADA driver, Covell and Coltrane, a red dog Avenger, driving in the middle of the roadway since North High School, Frank Tom Paul 198, not being followed, eastbound at 1522.
1: This is 1-3-1-3. Okay. Responding, we'll need you to stage for safe gastric concerns. 400 Nimrod Road, 400 Nimrod. Time out 1522.
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3: 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We have medical and route.
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0: Edmund at 558. 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

0: 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Myself and 643 are going to be en route to 501 West 15th. 729 is going to stay on scene here. It's going to be more of a medical call.
1: 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Engine 2, fall with injury at 906 North Boulevard, Unit 303, map page 28A.
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1: Do we have a more unit that's onto this call?
0: Negative. EMSA is sending a unit, the AMR unit, diverted to the accident with injury on 2nd Street.
1: Clear. Thank you.

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1: Go ahead. Can you put me on this 82?

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1: Beautiful.
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0: Clear. 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
2: Negative. 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
1: ahead.
3: 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They didn't need us for anything. 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
0: Yes, ma'am. I forgot to let you know, but we're on bed delay over here at Heart North.
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1: 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Edmund, do you have a location of the patient?
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0: Got 3 EMS is going to be transporting one patient to Mercy. 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
0: There's going to be a minor bite on the thumb. 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
0: AMR's been canceled. We have animal services on the way. Does the patient still want to file a report?
1: Negative, you can cancel them as well.
0: 637, I'll be 10-4.
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0: Patient was checked out by fire and they canceled the ambulance. He does not want to make a report. You can 1022.
2: 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One of four.

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1: 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I think this kid usually goes north on Broadway, but it's a white male rider on a black, kind of like a street dirt bike. I think he was wearing all black, riding a wheelie. I'm going to try to catch up.

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0: Clear off that last call. Will you show me in that area of Covell and Broadway trying to catch up to a reckless driver?
1: Clear.
0: And if you get a calling party on that, see if they can tell you which way he's going to go.
1: Clear. We don't have anyone that's called yet, but if anyone calls it in, I'll get that information. 731.
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1: 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Looks like he's possibly 88 on something. No weapons. Approached a female, but then she moved on. He's been standing there for about 20 minutes just staring at houses.
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0: Hey, I'm Cobo and Brian now, heading westbound towards Broadway.
1: Clear, yeah. Sometimes, I think if it's the same kid I'm thinking of, sometimes he's on Broadway, sometimes he's on Bryant, going north towards Logan County.

0: I didn't see him come to Bryant unless he beat me there. Clear, thanks.
1: Go ahead.
2: 9798 from the jail landing was 819.
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0: Bring 729 to 450. There's a motorcycle over here on Boulevard. It just ducked off at Branch and Boulevard, headed westbound.
3: Yeah, if it's like a dirt bike style bike with street tires on it, a white male rider with black helmet and I think a black shirt on. If you see it, you can get it stopped for me.
0: Clear, watching out.

0: which direction from Blindson Boulevard?
1: It's going to be westbound.
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3: You check the area for suspicious subject. 2413 Chimney Hill Court, 2413 Chimney Hill Court, D4, map page 37. Two females in a red Nissan sedan sitting down the street. They were there an hour ago for a garage sale. Now they're back. Calling party thinks that they are addicted to some sort of CDS. Both white females, unknown weapons.
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1: 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Squad 2, abdominal pain at 200 West 15th Street, Unit 42, not page 22A.
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1: 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Truck 1, lift assist at 1305 Sims Avenue, not page 31B.
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And then our last year 1034 in reference possible 88 driver, second Bryant, white Chevy truck, Robert Lincoln, George, 741, eastbound, swerving, goes off the roadway, unable to maintain, not being followed at 1624.

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1: Can you check a motorist assist second correction? Bowman and Florence. Bowman and Florence. It's a white four-door Honda sedan in the middle of the street.
2: Table.
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2: Frank 729-476. I can take that for you.
4: Not bad.
1: Thank you. He's clear local, 1012 NCIC out of Oklahoma County. They will take him. Clear.
4: What's it for?
1: Assault and battery on emergency medical technician and public intox.
4: 10-4, he says they will take.
1: Affirm, they confirmed it.
4: Okay, thanks.
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0: District units are 10-6. Traffic's about to go 10-7. Can you check a 76 Santa Fe and Danforth? 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
1: 10-4, I'm Maroon Kelly.
2: Frank 729 Edmund. I'm clear from there. He's not blocking the roadway, and I can take that 76.
0: Clear.
1: 712 is clear. Let me know if you need me for traffic control or anything.

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1: 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Thank you. 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
0: You go ahead with most recent, please.
1: 2 of 2016, possession of controlled substance. 5 of 15, Crete County, possession of substance and paraphernalia. Continues on with firearms, trafficking, and possession charges.
0: Clear, thank you.
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0: Hey, I just wanted to let you know, since it's getting a little later, I'm loading a DA. It's a squirrel. It's going to be in a bag next to the mailbox at 2733 Ashbriar Lane.
1: TN4, sounds good. Thank you, sir. Just put it in the inbox.
2: Squad 2, Edmund.

0: Hi, this is you. The Edmonds holding a 1021 larceny golf club stolen approximately 2:30 to 3:30 today at Kickingbird Golf Course. District units are 10-6. 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
1: You guys are having a couple hours ago.
0: A firm. You know what traffic, can you repeat?
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0: Clear.
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1: Clear. All units responding to the smoke investigation outside. It's actually going to be jet controlled burn, 22750 North May Avenue. Truck 1 available. Calling party is calling in on his own burn. It's in the back towards the barn. It's not touching any structures. Just wants it checked on. Winds from the south, 13 miles an hour, gusting at 18.
3: 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Be advised, all units. We've got heavy black smoke showing from 220th in Portland.
1: Evans clear on heavy black smoke from 220th in Portland.

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0: 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We've got a small trash fire with a small grass fire extending off of it. Brush one's going to be establishing main command.
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2: 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Does the calling party want contact?
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0: Joe, knock down the fire. 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

0: guest complained about a male following her daughter around. Now he's following another female through the store. Unknown male, gray shirt, gray shorts, currently in cosmetics with a phone in his hand, bending down, looking through at the purse rack at the female.
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1: 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Can you 10-21 have burg, a residential burg that occurred a month ago?
2: I said. First 727 will be you check one all the way.
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1: Clear, thank you. Can you also add him to the trespass list?
0: 10-4.

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1: Go ahead.
0: This fire's out. Property will be left with the property owner. You can show all your computers back in service, back on primary.
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2: Engine 1, respond to cardiac and known etiology at 2133 East 2nd Street, unit 10107, map page 36D. Engine 1, cardiac and known etiology at 2133 East 2nd Street, unit 10107, map page 36D.
3: Medic 101-101, respond for heart issues, 2133 East 2nd Street, 2133 East 2nd Street, unit 10107. We have the legend of apartment, turn out.
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$10 officer 1034 in reference to reckless driver. Reckless driver in the area of Sorghum Mill and Broadway. Sorghum Mill and Broadway and orange charger westbound speeding. Almost hit. Calling party. Unknown 28 not being followed westbound at 1710.

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2: One-on-one, Engine 1. We're in the complex trying to find Building 10. Where are you guys at?
0: It's the farthest southeast unit.
2: Okay, copy. So are you over there by the front entrance gate?
0: That's A-Firm, the front entrance gate. Engine 1 and patient.

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0: Queen Mary Paul 441 at the Black Dog Starter.
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1: Go ahead.
0: Kelly in Prairie Village. Sam King 138 on a gray Audi 4.

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1: Go ahead.
0: Calling parties not answering any questions that Miller EMS is trying to answer, so we have very limited, correction, zero patient information.
1: Press to clear, zero patient information.

0: 5-36-0. Use the log tag on his vehicles, Virginia, Sam Victor King, 3-4-8-5.
1: Clear.
0: And you show me 10-8. He advised he forgot his permit, but he's going to go leave and get it and come back when he has it.

ML 1334 for a reckless driver. Report of a reckless driver, Sorghum Mill and Bryant, eastbound, truck pulling a trailer, almost at a calling party. It's a black truck with a dark green trailer. They're also speeding, now approaching Coltrane, not being followed. 1751.

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0: 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Now has it in the parking lot here. She'll be in a white GMC.
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0: Check on a homeless encampment at Big American Park, 450 East 33rd. 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Unknown weapons are 88s, less than 10 people and calling parties. 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
0: Take a vehicle at 4000 North Kelly Avenue, 4000 North Kelly Avenue. We have black Hyundai Elantra, Paul Frank Charles, 758, blocking the entrance. It's unoccupied.
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0: It's going to be last name King, Edward, Adam, Tom, Ida, Nora, George. First name John, common spelling. Date of birth 10/11/1982. 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
2: 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Doesn't look like there's anybody here, though.
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1: 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For the OLN for that subject, put the primary contact phone number in the call notes.
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0: 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Spoke to the calling party. The owner of the vehicle advised that he's going to get towed at 5 a.m. tomorrow morning. Everything's important.
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4: Engine 6, respond to fall with injury at 805 West Covell Road, Unit 200, map page 18D. Engine 6, fall with injury at 805 West Covell Road, Unit 200, map page 18D.
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